0: But Sister Lana,
1: ma'am,
0: if you don't say something, speak up for yourself, they think you stupid. You know what I'm saying?

my stars is a lino. I've been fishing for a minute, for a minnow. Only I know that a pawn is a trade, and a rookie for a castle like tuition for a final. Playing hooky for a tassel, spend a minute on a minor. Winds on my window, ash on my skin when the record low temps feel the wind blow. Only ride rhythm to the tardiest of tempos. Only ride shotgun when the car is a limo. Yeah, see? I crowd surf in a cipher. Scuba in my shower, take a Uber to my neighbors. Used to pay the piper till Peter picked it better. Now the first thing you should tell us, where the hell is all the paper? But memories keep coming back. All the

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This rap here's something that I felt in the moment of truth. Opponents

0: You know how we do it.
1: You know, the thing that, you know, we never expected anything like this.

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You can find Dilla listening to Abstract. My pops used to say it reminded him of jazz cats. See, he told me that this game go with cycles. Example, Cisco and

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Yeah. Party people.

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It's McNasty. 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

0: Santa got the Belvedere for us.
1: Check it out. Here we go. Here, this shit is off the hook. Look at this shit, yo. Check it out. Let's get on off of here.
2: Check it out. Oh,
1: no. Here we go.
0: Hold on.
1: Pass that, pass it. Let me get that. Let me get that.
0: Okay, for sure. Let me get my one. Hold on.
1: Yo, here we go.
0: Oh, shit.
1: Yo, it's cracking, man. What up, ladies?
0: Oh, y'all, yeah.
1: How y'all doing?
0: Just security.
1: Break it down, baby.
0: For sure.
1: How you know about that?
0: You know how icy it is.
1: Yeah, yeah. Cold out here all this ice. Got it.

0: I've been here since 10 is 3.
1: Hey, you wanna go upstairs?
0: What?
1: We go upstairs.
0: What you gonna do?
1: We can get more intimate.
0: You can do what I say.
1: We can touch you, you can touch me.
0: Even.
1: Yep, even that. Come on, let's go.
0: Bargain.
2: Only cause these honeys over here are sex freaks. Special treatment. So I guess I'll be back next week.

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1: Lap dance. ATM machine, spin your whole advance. When you in the strip club, taking it off.
0: Get your niggas be soft.
1: Shaking it off. Do that damn thing. Oh, that one was free. Homie on the ground, getting the cash money.
0: She sat on my lap. I fit in a gap. An automatic trap. All y'all niggas know that. Know that.
1: Hey, Quaz, where you going with that? Yeah? That's what I thought. Call it, man. Hey, what's up?
2: Hey, that girl.
1: My nigga told me in the spot a lot of girls is hoeing. She talking about she wanna come where I'm going. What? I'm like, nah, I'm not really even knowing.
0: I'll take your number.
1: Now my ego is growing.
0: I guess since you smoke, I'll pay you in weed. Yep, up in the spot, you taking the lead.
1: Damn.
0: Even though variety is the spice of life.
1: Look.
0: Oh shit, that's my nigga's wife.
1: I'ma call that. Jerry Springer, huh? Wonder where mine at. All right, y'all, I'm out, y'all. Peace, peace. Open the door, y'all, I'm home.

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This rap here's something that I felt in the moment.

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You can find Dilla listening to Abstract. My pops used to say it reminded him of jazz cats. See, he told me that this game go in cycles. Example, Cisco amping like Michael. Expect nothing but fire.

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It's McNasty. 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

0: you at?
1: Where you at?
0: You looking for me under a rock, a bush, or a tree? I jump on your block and stump you till my foot is asleep.
2: What you want?
1: What you want?
2: Where you at?
1: Where you at?
2: What you want?
1: What you want?
2: Where you at?
1: Where you at?
0: You looking for me? Running your spot, bullet and heat. I bust off a Glock and snuff you till you put in the deep.

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1: Go back about 20.
0: Son, I need 20 myself.
1: Got the Belvedere for us.
0: Check it out. Here we go. This shit is off the hook. Look at this shit, yo. Check it out. Let's get on off in here. Check it out. Huh?
1: Yeah,
0: break it down, baby.
1: Sure.
0: How you doing about that?
1: You know how icy it is.
0: Yeah, yeah. Cold out here all this ice.

0: But Sister Lana,
1: man,
0: if you don't say something, speak up for yourself, they think you stupid. You know what I'm saying?
1: Yeah.

on the vinyl. Keys open doors when the keys is albino. 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I've been fishing for a minute, for a minnow. Only I know that a pawn is a trade, and a rookie for a castle like tuition for a final. Playing hooky for a tassel, spend a minute on a minor. 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Yeah, see? 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Used to pay the piper till Peter picked it better. 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But memories keep coming back. All the nights that we used to laugh. Wanna know how I used to was, how I used to was.

0: 20th century, reality was everything humans could touch, smell, see, and hear. Since the initial publication of the chart of electromagnetic spectrum,
1: humans have learned that what they can

give a fuck. I don't give a fuck. 好きにやれ俺、好きにやれ俺。I don't give a fuck. 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

0: It's a long, long night. 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
1: 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Can't you hear me, Mama? 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

business business is the time when songs were short and careers were long. 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There are more creative musical voices out there than ever before. The very reason why this business will not only survive but thrive in the years to come. If everyone says to you, what's going on with the jazz dying? You just give them an evasive answer. Tell them what W.C. Fields would have said. You'll fuck yourself.